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Okie dokie. Hope you enjoyed that half as much as I did. And I can't believe where the time's gone. Woo woo to Jeff and Herb in the chat room. And all you wonderful mystery listeners. I'll catch you in the chat room Sunday with Catch a Vibe. Don't forget DJ Challenger is back in the morning. Fully repaired and ready to go. Have a review weekend. I'll see you Sunday. Still got two more left, but I thought the beginning of this was easy to talk over. Okay. Whoop, whoop.

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Love liberates. It doesn't just hold. That's ego. Love liberates. 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She continued to do that. 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That's love. 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

politicians on the evidence available to us. I interested not in truth, but in power, and in the maintenance of that power.

Gold. Whoop yourselves. Lewis Copeland, Electric Lion Radio. It's Friday evening. It is 8 o'clock. And it is still light outside. Something wrong with Mike. Hope you're groovy. I'll be in the chat room very soon. Although it seems to be playing up like it did a couple of weeks ago. I can fix that. I fixed it last week. So just give me a couple of minutes. Anyway, whoop yourselves. I can see you all tuned in. Thank you for all tuning in. Okay, what am I going to do for the next 2 hours? Well, I got groovy as I've migrated all my music across. Got quite a lot of folders and music in here on the hard drive, so to speak. I came across loads of music I hadn't seen for ages, along with some new music that I'm going to play between now and 10 o'clock. Starting down tempo and getting funky and groovy in the mix very soon. But very different as well. Okay, let's do this. Whoop yourselves.

0: The Hidden Orchestra and Phil Cardwell. A track called Spoken. That's from a few years ago, but that's fantastic. I love that. Taken off the album Archipelago. And we kicked off with S-Tone, including Toco and a track called Super Cabana, which it said, so you should have known. Okay, a whoop to Herb, Asia and Jeff in the chat room. Managed to get in the chat room with a different browser, because one browser doesn't seem to like it. But there you go. Okay, right, two from a strange band, two left of centre tunes for you. Jenny's out.
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0: Fulgence and Vect, two tunes, Alliance and The Bump, taken from an album, Time Stress. Groovy stuff. Right, okay, this is where conceivably I think I can start mixing. Although at the slow groove, we should end up housey if we can do this. But we shall see. Oh, that might work if we put that up. See? And watch what we're doing. Okay, what would be selves? Now we go into some groovy, funky musics. What would be selves?
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But whoop yourselves. I'll see you on Sunday. Catch a vibe. 7 till 9 in the chat room. 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Have some of this. 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

0: Good morning, good afternoon, or good evening, and welcome along to Asia and Claire Simone's Catch a Vibe. Lots of good music coming away, as always. Thank you for joining us. Asia's going to say hello, and we'll get a good on with the show.
1: Yeah, welcome along. We'll have a couple of hours of brand new music. We have a couple of tracks where we'll be digging deep into our musical archives. So sit back and enjoy the show.

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0: Are you feeling the pressure of daily life? Well, relieve the pressure with DJ Challenger, the man who makes you feel like king of the Caribbean. Good morning. Good morning.

5. And Moses called all Israel, and said unto them, Hear, O Israel, the statutes and judgments, which I speak in your ears this day, that ye may learn them, and keep them, and do them. The Lord our God made a covenant with us in Horeb. The Lord made not this covenant with our fathers, but with us, even us, who are all of us here alive this day. The Lord talked with you face to face in the mount out of the midst of the fire. I stood between the Lord and you at that time to show you the word of the Lord. For ye were afraid by reason of the fire, and went not up into the mount, saying, I am the Lord thy God, which brought thee out of the land of Egypt from the house of bondage. Thou shalt have no other gods before me. Thou shalt not make thee any graven image or any likeness of anything that is in heaven above or that is in earth beneath, or that is in the waters beneath the earth. Thou shalt not bow down thyself unto them, nor serve them, for I, the Lord thy God, am a jealous God, visiting the iniquity of the fathers upon the children, unto the third and fourth generation of them that hate me, and showing mercy unto thousands of them that love me and keep my commandments. Thou shalt not take the name of the Lord thy God in vain, for the Lord will not hold him guiltless that taketh his name in vain. Keep the Sabbath day to sanctify it, as the Lord thy God hath commanded thee. 6 days thou shalt labor, and do all thy work. But the seventh day is the Sabbath of the Lord thy God. In it thou shalt not do any work, thou, nor thy son, nor thy daughter, nor thy manservant, nor thy maidservant, nor thine ox, nor thine ass, nor any of thy cattle, nor thy stranger that is within thy gates, that thy manservant and thy maidservant may rest, as well as thou. And remember that thou wast a servant in the land of Egypt, and that the Lord thy God brought thee out thence through a mighty hand and by a stretched out arm. Therefore the Lord thy God commanded thee to keep the Sabbath day. Honor thy father and thy mother as the Lord thy God hath commanded thee, that thy days may be prolonged, and that it may go well with thee in the land in which the Lord thy God giveth thee. Thou shalt not kill, neither shalt thou commit adultery, neither shalt thou steal, neither shalt thou bear false witness against thy neighbor, neither shalt thou desire thy neighbor's wife, neither shalt thou covet thy neighbor's house, his field, or his manservant, or his maidservant, his ox, or his ass, or anything that is thy neighbor's. These words the Lord spake unto all your assembly in the mount out of the midst of the fire of the cloud and of the thick darkness with a great voice, and he added no more, and he wrote them in 2 tables of stone and delivered them unto me. And it came to pass, when ye heard the voice out of the midst of the darkness, for the mountain did burn with fire, that ye came near unto me, even all the heads of your tribes and your elders, and ye said, Behold, the Lord our God hath showed us his glory and his greatness, and we have heard his voice out of the midst of the fire. We have seen this day that God doth talk with man, and he liveth. Now therefore, why should we die? For this great fire will consume us. If we hear the voice of the Lord our God any more, then we shall die. For who is there of all flesh that hath heard the voice of the living God speaking out of the midst of the fire as we have, and lived? Go thou near, and hear all that the Lord our God shall say, and speak thou unto us all that the Lord our God shall speak unto thee, and we will hear it, and do it. And the Lord heard the voice of your words, when he spake unto me. And the Lord said unto me, I have heard the voice of the words of this people, which they have spoken unto thee. They have well said all that they have spoken. Oh, that there were such an heart in them, that they would fear me, and keep all my commandments always, that it might be well with them, and with their children forever. Go, say to them, get you into your tents again. But as for thee, stand thou here by me, and I will speak unto thee all the commandments, and the statutes, and the judgments, which thou shalt teach them, that they may do them in the land which I give them to possess it. Ye shall observe to do therefore as the Lord your God hath commanded you. Ye shall not turn aside to the right hand or to the left. Ye shall walk in all the ways which the Lord your God hath commanded you, that ye may live, and that it may be well with you, and that ye may prolong your days in the land which ye shall possess.

After these things, Jesus shewed himself again to the disciples at the Sea of Tiberias, and on the wise shewed he himself. There were together Simon Peter, and Thomas called Didymus, and Nathanael of Cana in Galilee, and the sons of Zebedee, and two other of his disciples. Simon Peter saith unto them, I go a-fishing. They say unto him, We also go with thee. They went forth, and that night they caught nothing. But when the morning was now come, Jesus stood on the shore, but the disciples knew not that it was Jesus. Then Jesus saith unto them, Children, have ye any meat? They answered him, No. And he said unto them, Cast the net on the right side of the ship, and ye shall find. They cast therefore, and now they were not able to draw it for the multitude of fishes. Therefore that disciple whom Jesus loved saith unto Peter, It is the Lord. Now when Simon Peter heard that it was the Lord, he girt his fisher's coat unto him, for he was naked, and did cast himself into the sea. And the other disciples came in a little ship, for they were not far from land, but as it were 200 cubits, dragging the net with fishes. As soon then as they were come to land, they saw a fire of coals there, and fish laid thereon, and bread. Jesus saith unto them, Bring of the fish which ye have now caught. Simon Peter went up and drew the net to land full of great fishes, 153, and for all there were so many, yet was not the net broken. Jesus saith unto them, Come and dine. And none of the disciples durst ask him, Who art thou? Knowing that it was the Lord. Jesus then cometh and taketh bread and giveth them, and fish likewise. This is now the third time that Jesus shewed himself to his disciples, after that he was risen from the dead. So when they had dined, Jesus saith to Simon Peter, Simon, son of Jonas, lovest thou me more than these? He saith unto him, Yea, Lord, thou knowest that I love thee. He saith unto him, Feed my lambs. He saith to him again the second time, Simon, son of Jonas, lovest thou me? He saith unto him, Yea, Lord, thou knowest that I love thee. He saith unto him, Feed my sheep. He saith unto him the third time, Simon, son of Jonas, lovest thou me? Peter was grieved because he said unto him the third time, Lovest thou me? And he said unto him, Lord, thou knowest all things, thou knowest that I love thee. Jesus saith unto him, Feed my sheep. Verily, verily, I say unto thee, When thou wast young, thou girdest thyself, and walkest whither thou wouldest. But when thou shalt be old, thou shalt stretch forth thy hands, and another shall gird thee, and carry thee whither thou wouldest not. This spake he, signifying by what death he should glorify God. And when he had spoken this, he saith unto him, Follow me. Then Peter, turning about, seeth the disciple whom Jesus loved following, which also leaned on his breast at supper, and said, Lord, which is he that betrayeth thee? Peter, seeing him, saith to Jesus, Lord, and what shall this man do? Jesus saith unto him, If I will that he tarry till I come, what is that to thee? Follow thou me. Then went this saying abroad among the brethren, that disciple should not die. Yet Jesus said not unto him, He shall not die, but, If I will that he tarry till I come, what is that to thee? This is the disciple which testifieth of these things, and wrote these things, and we know that his testimony is true. And there are also many other things which Jesus did, the which, if they shall be written every one, I suppose that even the world itself could not contain the books that should be written.

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1: Come on, let's put our hands together and let's welcome to the Rock Church of Virginia Beach. Come on, put your hands together all the way from Long Island, New York. Let's hear it for Pastor Donnie McCorkin.
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91 with me, the most powerful prayer protection. It can protect us from any evil. Let's take a moment to align our hearts with God. Close your eyes, take a deep breath, and declare this over your life. He who dwells in the secret place of the Most High shall abide under the shadow of the Almighty. I declare that the Lord is my refuge and my fortress, my God, in him I will trust. He will deliver me from the snare of the fowler and from the deadly pestilence. He will cover me with his feathers, and under his wings I will find refuge. His truth shall be my shield and my defense. I will not fear the terror of the night, nor the arrow that flies by day, nor the pestilence that stalks in darkness, nor the destruction that lays waste at noonday. 1,000 may fall at my side, 10,000 at my right hand, but it shall not come near me. With my eyes I will see the reward of the wicked. Because I have made the Lord my refuge, even the Most High my dwelling place, no evil shall befall me, nor shall any plague come near my home. For he will command his angels concerning me to guard me in all my ways. They will lift me up in their hands so that I will not even strike my foot against a stone. I will walk in divine protection, knowing that the Lord is with me. His promises are my security, and his love surrounds me. God bless you. God bless you.

centuries ago, in a small portion of this vast world of ours, there lived a people called the Children of Israel. From them came certain men and women through whom God revealed himself to all mankind. One of these was Gideon the Liberator.

0: God had given the people of Israel the land of Canaan, as he had promised. Under Joshua, the Israelites served the Lord and enjoyed his blessings. But as time went on, they made friends with the heathen tribes of Canaan and began to worship their idols. Chief among these was Baal, and the more the Israelites bowed down to the idol, the more trouble came upon them. Midianites, a fierce desert people from the country southeast of Israel, invaded the land, robbing and destroying, taking away even the crops and animals, so that nothing was left for the people to eat. Many of the Israelites fled to the mountains and lived in caves like frightened animals. In their trouble, the Israelites remembered God and again cried to him for help. Then the Lord Jehovah sent a prophet to remind the people that they had brought all this trouble upon themselves.
1: Thus said the Lord, the God of Israel, I led you up from Egypt and brought you out of the place where you were slaves. I freed you from the Egyptians and from all your enemies, and I drove out the people ahead of you and gave you their land. And I said to you, I am the Lord your God. Do not worship the gods of the Ammonites.

0: Israelites in whose country you are living, that you have not obeyed the Lord.
1: The Israelites knew that the prophet had spoken the truth, and many of them were sorry and repented for the way they had broken God's commandment by worshiping the idols of the Amorites. Then God, in his mercy, planned to send someone to deliver them. One day, Gideon, the son of Joash, was threshing wheat in his vineyard, where the Midianites would not be likely to see him. Suddenly, he was aware that someone was watching him. An angel of the Lord had come to bring Gideon a message, but at first Gideon did not realize that this was a heavenly visitor.
2: The Lord is with you, you mighty man of courage.
3: If the Lord is really with us, where then has all this happened to us? And what has become of the wondrous deeds of which our fathers told us when they said, "Did not the Lord bring us up from Egypt?"
2: Well, now the Lord has forsaken us and given us into the hand of the Midianites. Go in this might of yours and save Israel from the Midianites. I am sending you, am I not?
3: Lord, how can I save Israel? My clan is the weakest in Manasseh, and I am the least important in my family.
2: But I will be with you, and you shall defeat the Midianites.
3: If you are really pleased with me, then give me a proof that you are really speaking to me. Don't leave, I beg you, until I come back and bring you an offering.
2: I will stay until you return.

0: Gideon built an altar at that place and called it Jehovah Shalom, which means the Lord is peace. That same night, God spoke to Gideon again, commanding him to tear down the altar of Baal, which was on his father's land, and there to build another altar where the people might worship the Lord. And Gideon said he would do this, even though he knew how angry it would make all those who worshiped Baal. And because Gideon feared his family and the people of the town, he didn't dare to tear down the altar of Baal by daylight. But one night, with the help of 10 loyal servants, Gideon tore down the altar of Baal and built an altar to the Lord. The next morning, when the people came to worship Baal and found their altar torn down and the pillar of their goddess Asherah destroyed, they were angry.
1: Who did this? None of us would do such a thing.
2: I know who did this. It was Gideon, the son of Joash.
1: Gideon must die. Let us go into man of Joash. Let him turn this all over to us.
2: He is right. Gideon must die. Yeah.
0: So the worshippers of Baal hurried to Joash and demanded that he bring Gideon out to them, that they might kill him. But as Joash listened, he realized that Gideon had done what was right, and he spoke against Baal in defense of Gideon.
3: Are you fighting for Baal? Are you going to save him? Whoever fights for Baal, let him be put to death. Baal is a god. Let him fight for himself, because his altar has been torn down.
0: The worshippers of Baal realized that Joash's words were true. If the god they served were really God, wouldn't he have punished Gideon himself? So they began to have doubts about the power of Baal, and they no longer tried to punish Gideon. This left Gideon free to carry out God's plan, that he should lead Israel to victory over her enemies. Gideon's task was not an easy one. A large army of Midianites had crossed the Jordan and were camping in the valley of Jezreel. Moreover, the Amalekites and other tribes from the east had joined forces with them, so that Israel's defeat appeared certain. But filled with the Spirit of the Lord, Gideon sent messengers throughout Israel to call the soldiers together. And while he waited for them, Gideon asked God for another proof that he was the man who should save Israel from the Midianites.
4: If you really are going to use me to save Israel, as you said, then give me a proof. I will lay a fleece of wool on the threshing floor. If dew falls only on the fleece and the ground all around it is dry, then I'll know that you will save Israel by me, as you have said.
0: The next morning, Gideon hurried to the threshing floor where he had spread the wool fleece. To his surprise, the ground around the fleece was perfectly dry. But the fleece was so drenched with dew that the water running from it was enough to fill a bowl. Then Gideon asked God for still another proof.
4: Don't be angry with me, O Lord, if I ask for one more thing. Please let me make another test with the fleece. Let it be dry only on the fleece, and let there be dew all over.

0: Israelites must have been confident that Gideon was acting under God's direction, for 32,000 men answered the call to arms. But God told Gideon that this was too many. A victory over the Midianites might seem to come from great numbers rather than from the Lord. Then God told Gideon to let all those who were afraid of the Midianites return home. And more than two-thirds of the soldiers did so. There were only 10,000 left. But God told Gideon, "There are still too many. Take the soldiers down to the water. Place in one group everyone who laps up the water like a dog, and in another group everyone who kneels down to drink." And there were 300 who lapped the water. All the rest knelt down to drink. Then God said to Gideon, "By the 300 men who lapped the water, I will give you the victory. Let all the rest go home." 300 men seemed very few compared to the large army of the Midianites. But that night, to reassure Gideon, God sent him and his servant Purah to the enemy camp where they overheard the Midianites talking.
1: "I had a dream. A cake of barley bread rolled into the camp of Midian, struck a tent and turned it upside down, so that the tent laid flat."
2: "That means the sword of Gideon, a man of Israel. Into his hands, God's given the whole camp of Midian."
0: When Gideon heard the dream explained, he knelt down and thanked the Lord. Then he hurried back to his camp to tell the Israelites the joyful news. "Arise, for the Lord has given the whole camp of Midian to you." That night, the Israelites prepared for battle in a strange way. Each man carried a horn and a lighted torch hidden in a pitcher. At Gideon's command, they quietly marched toward the enemy's camp, surrounded on three sides. And at midnight, when the Midianites were asleep, Gideon gave the signal for attack. Surrounded by a great army, and so they ran away through the darkness, trampling and fighting each other in their confusion. Then Gideon sent messengers to the people of Israel, telling them to pursue the Midianites,

0: then your son, and your grandson after you, for you have saved us from the Midianites.
1: I will not rule over you, nor will my son rule over you. The Lord is ruling over you.
2: And so Gideon reminded his people that the Lord had delivered them, and that they should faithfully serve him as their king. And the country had peace as long as

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And then, on Saturday, from 8 a.m. to 12 noon, it's the Saturday Morning Ride Around London. Also, the Children's. 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Shake what your mama gave ya. ELR. 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

evening, ladies and gentlemen. How are you this lovely Ben Johnson Thursday? Well, do not forget, in tune in Electric Line, it's a lovely Ben Johnson Thursday morning, okay? And also, do not forget, today is what day today? Well, if you have a calendar, you could check it out for yourself. I should tell you the date, but I'll be very mean this morning. I'm not going to tell you. Tell you the date. If you got a calendar, just check it out and see what date it is. But I tell you what, celebration day today. Trust me, believe me. I must say a big eye to all the lovely ladies out there today. Big eye going out to Angela. And I hope you had a lovely jubbly day today.

coming nice and easy, and I will say again a very good morning, good afternoon, also welcome. Do not forget, ladies and gentlemen, Ben Johnson Thursday morning it is. Nice and easy.

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1: Ladies and gentlemen.

they just say Jamaica independence. What shall I say to you, ladies and gentlemen, boys and girls? Check me out later. I'll tell you, I promise you. Check me out later on tonight, and I will tell you all.

I'll tell you one thing that you will have Yvonne Curtis live and direct tonight, okay? Oh, fire later on. What did I say? Coming from Electric Land Radio.

Johnson said, come for a lovely lady. And her name is Yvonne Curtis, okay? So later on tonight, between the hours 9 until 12, put it down in your diary. I'll tell you what, keep in tune for later on, okay? Today is Jamaica Independence, and I will celebrate it later on. And if you could join me later on, I'll tell you, it'd be very appreciative, okay? So do not forget, 25 minutes past 10 o'clock, coming from Electric Light Radio. Nice and easy.

Ben, love and I, let's check out a guy called Luciano from Jamdown. Let's listen to what Master Luciano have to say to us, this lovely

sharply reaching 20 minutes going up to 11 o'clock, okay? So do not forget, ladies and gentlemen, boys and girls, this lovely lady I'll be talking to her tonight, okay? That's Yvonne Curtis. So put on your skates, put on your headphone, and prepare for almost lovely one and only. Oh, she's such a lovely lady. Yvonne Curtis.

guy still looking, you know. Just me, I don't know what's wrong with him. It's a Ben Johnson Thursday morning. Ben Johnson Thursday. Jamaica Independence Day as well. Maybe you just join us for the first time. If you just did, some whining.

Yes, as I say, Santa looking for a wife. I tell you what, when Spooknet was playing years ago, if this track was available, I'm sure most people, they call it Shubin, you know what I mean? When Spooknet is dropping those tracks, okay? Santa looking for a wife. You need, I tell you what, Santa, he didn't need to go and look for a wife because he find what Spooknet is. Do not forget, later on, ladies and gentlemen, I'll be touching Jamaica Independent, nice and easy later on, between the hours 9 until 12. So if you're going to cook some ackee and saltfish, or you're going to cook some cow food, or whatever it is, prepare if you are Jamaican.

0: Well, ladies and gentlemen, I'm going to say to you, as Ronnie Williams used to say in Jamaica, I'ma seeing you later on between I'ma seeing you between the hours 9 until 12 o'clock. Okay, so do not forget, Jamaica Independence, I'll be touching it nice and easy tonight, okay, between the hours 9 and 12. All off, I forget, my brain is like water, you know, my brain, Johnny Orlando will be talking to you as well, you know, Johnny Orlando, so you got Johnny Orlando and Mrs. Curtis, those two lovely Jamaican ladies and gentlemen will be saying to you what they like, I tell you what, I'll be pressuring them.
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0: Good morning, good afternoon, or good evening, and welcome along to AJ and Claire Simone's Catch a Vibe, your weekly instalment of amazing music from people all around the world, sharing the love. Anyway, AJ's going to say hello, and we will get on with this week's show and all the wonderful music.
1: Yeah, welcome along, another couple of hours, coming to you, as Claire said, from the outer universe. More exciting than the world. Just sit back and chill and enjoy.

0: Okay, part two of the show coming up very rapidly for your soul and your ears. And of course, you know how to find us and how to get the playlist and all that, etc., etc. Our Asian Claire Simone's Catch a Vibe on the good old Facebook. Full playlist will be added at some point, hopefully. So, yeah, enjoy part two.
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0: Unfortunately, we have run out of time. We do wish we had many, many more hours to play much, much more music. But I don't think that would be good for our mental health, would it really?
1: What, 24 hours?
0: To just be, yeah, broadcast music all the time. So we give you the best of what we've got at always, as you know. So anyway, as Asia said earlier, you know, to get the playlist on our Facebook group page, and we shall hopefully see you the same time, the same place next week, wherever that might be. Take care, love and light from me, and goodbye.
1: Goodbye from me as well. Ta-da.
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Yo, Lewis Copeland, Electric Light Radio. It is, what is it? It is the 20th of January, 2023. We always have to timestamp, 11 years in, just so you'll know what's going on. How you all doing anyway? From a very sunny but chilly London town. Chat room's got funny on me. I'll be in there soon. Hope you're all groovy. What are we going to do this evening? Well, every now and again, I have a little, delve into the archives. And I was spoiled for choice, really. But yeah, we're going to play some music, as we usually do, starting strange and differently. And then picking up and get very Friday night and house-ish later on. So you're all groovy, and I'll try and fix this chat room. Okay, whoop whoop yourselves. Whoop whoop.

0: you, what are we doing next? Oh, you got to play this and that. All right, let's do that. Let's have this first.
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0: Expansions and Miles Away, taken off the album Murmuration, which I found on the hard drive. Quite like that. Oh, big up to Rosie, Tash and Frankie. Hope you're all groovy. What are we doing? Oh yeah, that was quite a long track. These next couple. Actually, could I do three? No, these next. No, I'm going to play three in a row, actually, because a couple of them are quite short, but strange. Yeah, before we get into the house mix, which we're going to get into after these three. But this is the left of centre. Maybe not so much left to start with, but you'll see where we're going as we go along. Okie dokie. Whoop, whoop.
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0: it. Vizo and RHTB Mark II, taken off the album The Monolith. Before that we had Electroom Acoustap and a track called Moving. And before that was The Shaw Company and Persephone. Interesting stuff. Wicked. Right, okay. I'm really looking forward to this. Going to be in the mix now. What up to Rosie and Carl, or Herb T. So I say Carl, getting very formal. Herb T in the chat room. And all you wonderful mystery listeners, got loads of you on, so thank you all for tuning in as you do on Friday. So thank you very much. Right, let's do one of these.
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Sabrosa.

destiny of us all. The one search never ending until right guy meets right girl.

okay. Just a quick whoop because we've got a couple more left and I want to mix them. Hope you all enjoyed that. Whoop to Rosie, Tash, Frankie, Herb, Jeff, DJ Challenger, Asia. Don't forget Asia, 7 till 9, Sundays, all UK times. And Challenger in the morning, 8 o'clock till 11, Saturday and Sunday morning. Okay, this one and two more. Have a groovy weekend. I'll see you on Sunday in the chat room. Okay, whoop.

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Yo, yo, yo, yo. Lewis Copeland, Electric Line Radio. It is 8 o'clock here in London. How are you all doing? Oh, God, my chat room's not working. Oh, happy Easter from Herb. Yeah, whoop, whoop, to y'all. It's Friday, the 14th of April, 2023. What we're going to do this evening, because I haven't been here for a couple of weeks, been on holiday actually. Very nice little break. What we're going to do, we're going to start strange and different, as we usually do. And end up playing that funky house music later on. All between now and 10 o'clock here in the UK, pretty stupid time. Don't forget, of course, Saturday and Sunday mornings, and Sunday afternoon now. DJ Challenger. 8 o'clock Sunday morning, Saturday morning, UK time. Okay, I'm going to sort the chat room out and then I'll be in there. Okay, whoop whoop.

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0: Okay. Three in a row there. Kicked off with 139711, which actually has a comma in the middle of it, which would lead me to believe, I should say, 1,300... Oh, God, I'll get this wrong. 139,711. But that's all I've got. I don't know the artist. It's a cover version, obviously. Classic. Then we had Harrison, A View from the Sky, and you've just listened to Neil Bowen and Waterhouse. I'm going to play another couple from Neil Bowen. It's a great album, actually. There's so many tracks I could play off it. In fact, we've got one more coming up later, but I'm going to play two now. These are quite groovy. Okay, whoop yourselves.
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0: Neil Bowen, and that is a track called Bureaucrat Tango, and before that was the Crazy Heliocentric, taken off the album Kamikaze Think Tank, which is out there, but groovy. I'm going to play another track later on. Anyway, not quite yet. Right, let's get back into the muesli. Let's play one of these. Whoop.
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0: is David Florio. So what's up? And before that, we had Strata and Why You Must Fly, featuring Omar, and that was the Demas dub. Woo-woo to Jeff, who's joined us in the chat room. Good to see you after a couple of weeks, because like I said, I've been away. But I'm back in the chilly London. Actually, it was chilly. It's chilly now. But I think it's set to get a little bit warmer next week. We might get 15 or 16. Amazing. Okay, right. Did I say woo-woo to Jeff? I think I did, yeah. And family. Right, let's have one of these and a couple of these.
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0: Sorry, my microphone wasn't turned up. Oh, button's not right. There you go. Having a stretch. That was Neil Bowen and Daring Daylight Escape. And before that, we had the Batavia Collective and Jono Indo. Woo up to Herb all the way over there in Canada, where it's 25 degrees. Bitch. Yeah, what are we going to play next? Oh, yeah, another couple. And then we'll get into the housey stuff. Probably, yeah, about 9 o'clock, which should be good. It's about 20 minutes. Right. Here we go.
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0: Wow. That's Go Funk Yourself. And I don't know who the artist is because I copied the WAV. And I realized recently that when I copy WAVs, it doesn't copy all the information across. Sometimes it will leave bits out. The MP3s always have all the right bits. A bit of a strange one, that. You think it would put all the information in the WAV. But I guess it's a computer thing. Anyway, so just Go Funk Yourself. Quite embarrassing to not know the artist of that. And before that, we had Thumbless. I think that's how you say it. And Niagara. Been there. Right. So's Herb. I was there with him. Okay, let's play one of these. And then we got two from a new artist. This is all new stuff. A few. Not so new coming up later. But yeah, this is new. And this album's quite interesting. Okay. Whoop.
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0: That's the new graphic ensemble. A track called Something's Missing, and before that was Voodoo Rain featuring Nubia Garcia. The album's called Fallen Road. Yeah, very good. Yeah, we like that lots. Right, okay, we're coming up to the top of the hour, and now we should get into the stuff which can be mixed together, hopefully. In live, of course, like we always do on a Friday, 9 till 11. If it's a replay, it might be a different hour. But there you go. Okay, whoop whoop to Jeff Herb and all you mystery listeners. Thanks for all tuning in. Okay, let's do this.
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here is a perfect place, excuse me, to say goodbye. 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Strata. The album is fantastic. This is Turn Me Around, the Demas dub, and the Demas dub of City Sounds is coming up next too. Have a groovy weekend. Don't forget Challenger in the morning. Woo whoop to Herb and Jeff in the chat room, and all you wonderful mystery listeners. Okie dokie. Have a groovy weekend. Two more left though. Check these two out.

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Yo, yo. Lewis Copeland, Electric Light Radio. Haven't been on for a few weeks. This feels a bit weird. It's Friday, the 16th of December, 2022. I'm trying to adjust the levels. Hope you're all groovy. Thanks for all tuning in as well. Thank you. Okay, what are we going to do this evening? Well, as you can imagine, I've got loads of new music, and I want to play it. In fact, I've probably got too much, but we'll see what we can do. Shove in as much as I can, starting off down tempo and ending up very, very fast. If you're used to the program. Okay.

Okie dokie, so Groovy Muesli coming up. We are live, London. Very cold London, -3 outside, or 26.4 degrees Fahrenheit.

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0: That is the Lindbergh Henmer Foundation featuring Mark Murphy and Little Things, taken off Inside Scandinavia. Warbird to Jeff has joined us in the chat room. And, oh yeah, and I forgot to tell you about the first tune. We kicked off with Pete Joseph, Pino's Altos. Apparently it's an exclusive on Solar Collective. Exclusive, eh? What does that mean anymore? I don't know. Right, okay, what should we do? Play some more muesli. Yeah, this is all, oh, yeah, this is new stuff. Oh, God. Okay, here we go. Whoop, whoop.
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0: the Theon Cross and a track called Wings. Like that a lot. Right, Natural Lateral was before that, and a track called Conus. Very interesting title. Right, have I got this one queued up? I have. Yeah, here we go. Check this out.
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0: Hey, fellas, there's a guy here wants us to make a record.
1: What's that? You know, that's where you go to a studio with microphones and you sing and they put you on a nice round piece of plastic.
2: I don't want to be on any piece of plastic, whether it's nice or not.
0: But, Curly Joe, you can make a lot of money that way.
1: So put me on a piece of plastic, then. So put me on a piece of...

0: That is, what's that called? Radio Citizen and Canteen. And before that, we had Friar Targ and La Parisienne, both taken off the Sonar Collective LP, which is various artists. Okay, where are we going next? Right, we're going here, I think. Let's do one of these.
1: Live and direct, live and a date, no jive.

dokie. I just realised that I potentially can get in the mix now. So I shall try and do that. 3 till 10 o'clock, Lewis Copeland, Electric Line Radio. I think we might be able to do this from 105 BPM up to 128. Let's see what happens.

Yeah, just to clear up the confusion, the last one was the Clear Path Ensemble. I just can't spell, and Predictor Text is rubbish. And the track is called Dramatics, taken off an LP called Solar Eclipse. And in the background, this is Soul Train and Joe Pasellio. Moody Down Tempo Jazz. Lewis Copeland in the mix through till 10 o'clock. Okay, it is 8 minutes to 9. I'm enjoying this, going very fast at the time. Okay, whoop.

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Okay. Just a quick whoop for you. One more tune after this, because it's rapidly approaching 10 o'clock. Wow, that was quick. Hope you enjoyed that. Big shout out to Stefano DeSantis. This is Unreachable Galaxy, and we've played about 3 tunes off this EP. Fantastic. Stefano DeSantis. Check it out. Okay, I'll see you all next week. Don't forget DJ Challenger in the morning, 7 till 9. Not 7 till 9, 8 till 11 a.m. UK. Saturday and Sunday morning, of course, I'll see you Sunday afternoon. Stroke evening with Neo Soldier, 5 till 7. 7 till 9, Catch a Vibe. And 9 till 11, I'll be here with Terry Bristol back from New York. Have a groovy weekend. I'll see you then. Woo-woo.

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Yo, yo, yo. Louis Copeland, Electric Light Radio. It is September the 15th, I believe. And it's already dark, heading towards the autumn. Whoop yourselves. Thanks for tuning in. I shall be, well, I actually am in the chat room. I'll be around there. And be around here for the next 2 hours. Live from HQ. And what we're going to do this evening is play what I was going to play last week. But unfortunately, when it gets to about 25, 26, well, actually, no, it was more than that. It was about 29, 30 degrees. In here, it becomes a bit silly to turn the equipment on because we don't have aircon. So I've got the show from last week. So it's kind of groovy just to be able to nicely relax and not run around. All between that and 10 o'clock. Starting off, of course, down tempo and elegant. Extremely elegant, we'll find out in a minute why. Then they're housey and naughty, I guess. Okay. Whoop yourselves. Whoop.

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0: That's Elegant People, hence why I said elegant is relevant at the beginning of the show. And Sons of Sun. And before that was Ernie Clark, Back in the Day, By the Grace of God I Am. What a tune that is. Okay, have I actually loaded that up? Sorry, I was getting very chatty with the boys in the chat room. Big up to Herb and, of course, Uncle Jeff in the chat room. What are we doing? I'm doing... Oh, yeah. That one. Okay, here we go. It's new music, it's me, you see. Oh, yeah, a lot of this is new stuff. Obviously. It's what I did last week, but didn't play. Because it was too darn hot. Anyway, let's play the music.
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politicians on the evidence available to us. I interested not in truth, but in power, and in the maintenance of that power.

0: Skin Productions. I say not as I, apparently. It's just a tone. And before that we had Worker, and I love the name of this track, Wooden Truck in the Sky. It kind of does sound like that, strangely. Okie dokie. Right, let's have another couple of the same EP. I'll tell you what it is afterwards, actually. I haven't got much information, but I'll try and dig some out. Okie dokie.
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0: anyway, I managed to find out some information. Vito La Linga is the artist, and it's off the V-Mode incorporating the project. And this is called What a Gore. Track before, I'm not sure, because I've had to dive into the hard drive to find out what it was copied as originally, if that makes some kind of sense to y'all. Okay, right, let's just shut up, Diana, and play this.
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0: Hey, fellas, there's a guy here wants us to make a record.
1: What's that? You know, that's where you go to a studio with microphones and you sing and they put you on a nice round piece of plastic.
2: I don't want to be on any piece of plastic, whether it's nice or not.
0: But, Curly Joe, you can make a lot of money that way.
1: So put me on a piece of plastic.

0: Wow. I completely agree, Jeff, in the chat room. He said great bass, great drums. Yeah, great piano as well. Great band, I suppose. Was it? I was trying to work out at the end of them how many was there. Was it just three of them doing that? There's probably more. Was there a sax or something? I don't think I heard one. Maybe it was just three dudes. That's jamming. Let me tell you what it was. Nautilus and Serengeti. And before that, we had the wonderful, also wonderful, let me say this right. I was saying it right in my head before. Iparapo. There we go. Follow the Money. Good lyrics. So obvious. Right, okay, now I think I can start mixing. Although, a bit of a BPM jump coming up. But we'll see what we can do. Okay, Friday night through to 10 o'clock. We are live. It's quarter to, or just coming up to, quarter to nine. On the 15th, if you're listening live. UK time. Whoop.
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Okay. Whoop, whoop, yo. Only two more left, and strangely groovily. Hope you enjoyed that. I really did. I know Jeff did. He said he did. And whoop, whoop to Herb as well. And all you wonderful mystery listeners. This show goes out to Bush, who sadly passed this week. I think today, actually. And of course, Cannon. We always remember Cannon. Whoop, whoop to them. Whoop, whoop yourselves. Have a groovy weekend. Whoop, whoop.

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What can I say, ladies and gentlemen? Do not forget, In Tune with the Electric Lion, nice and easy. And I would like to say to you, Jamaica Independence Day today. So here we go with Lukey D. Master Lukey D.

Jamaica was the happiest island in all the Caribbean. Kingston was in holiday mood, and the whole population hung out the flags and metaphorically threw its hat in the air. They rejoiced, not that they were parting from Britain, they are firm adherents of the crown, but because Jamaica stood on the threshold of independence. And then it rained. A tropical downpour, as inappropriate as our own deluge on bank holiday. But nature relented, and as though to bid welcome, out came the sun as the airliner touched down at Palisades Airport, winging to represent the Queen Princess Margaret. Independence was to have a royal greeting. There to welcome the princess and her husband was the governor, Sir Kenneth Blackburn, and the veteran prime minister, Sir Alexander Bustamante. After the greeting of Lady Blackburn, it was the turn of the Premier to bid Her Royal Highness a loyal welcome. Then Princess Margaret was conducted to the saluting base to receive the royal salute by the Jamaica Regiment. The 12-mile drive from the airport and through Kingston gave thousands the opportunity they had long awaited to express their own greeting in unmistakable manner. At the entrance to King's House, the princess spoke to some disabled children. Among them were girl guides and boy scouts. They are crippled, but they were not forgotten. The royal visitor had a word, too, with the woman in charge of them. Next day, Her Royal Highness opened the great national stadium, which nobly expresses the pride and hope of the new nation. Sir Alexander Bustamante received the princess and Lord Snowdon and conducted them to the royal box. This was the place where, at midnight on the following day, the flag of independent Jamaica would be raised. Princess Margaret said it was fitting that the country would serve as host for the 9th Central American and Caribbean Games. And after the applause came the emotional rendering of the Jamaican national anthem.

The stage was now taken by the young people. Jamaica's youth organizations had heard the princess say that the country's future rested with their generation. They made it look as if that future would be in good hands. One spectator who had been among the prime movers in achieving independence was the opposition leader, Norman Manley.

2 minutes to midnight, Sunday, August the 5th, the birth of Jamaican independence. The new flag was about to be hoisted over the stadium. Sir Kenneth Blackburn was soon to be Governor General, the higher rank in accord with the new status of Jamaica as full member of the Commonwealth. It is likely that before long he will be succeeded by a Jamaican, and who better than the 78-year-old Sir Alexander Bustamante.

was another historic day for the emergent nation that saw the state opening of Parliament. The motto chosen for the new coat of arms is, out of many, one people. And here on the Westminster model will sit the Democratic Assembly, who will govern the multiracial 1,000,000¾ who will become one people. On this moony occasion, it was Princess Margaret's privilege to represent Her Majesty the Queen. And as always, when such duty falls to her, she now performed it with a grace and dignity befitting the responsibility. In their places for the inauguration sat the 66 members of the Senate and House of Representatives. Visitors included the papal envoy and dignitaries from independent African states.

It now fell to the Prime Minister to receive from the Queen's representative the constitutional instruments of Jamaican independence and to convey to the Princess the speech from the throne, in which the Queen congratulated all who had guided Jamaica to her new status and expressed hope in the nation's future progress and prosperity. The Prime Minister's address of thanks was seconded by the Leader of the Opposition, Mr. Norman Manley. The first session of Parliament of Independent Jamaica was opened. It followed the pattern of Westminster, the mother of parliaments, from which democracy has spread and flowered in so many lands. 300 years of British government had come to an end, and peacefully, one more nation had been helped to achieve its yearning for self-government. All wish well to the happy people of independent Jamaica.

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1: Golden, golden festival. All these loving, beautiful, pretty, fantastic people. Sir Owens on the Buster Mandy. Mr. Norman Manley, QC. The Honorable Mr. Eddie Edward, CR.

celebration night tonight, I should say to you, ladies and gentlemen, do not forget to tune to the Electric Light on the 6th of this month. You know what it is? Jamaica Independence 64 here. Well, checking the time, it's 20 minutes going up.

yes, yes, this is Lady Cancesa direct from Brazil saying, stay tuned to Electric Lion Radio with my DJ Challenger. Yeah, the man with smiling face.

0: Well, I must say to all the young children that born years after independence, first independence, 1962, well, just to show you this sort of a music we used to years ago.
1: He said, Mommy, it was a Mommy, other music that we used to have. Yeah, well, you see,
0: we're coming from Backyard. As I say, a lovely lady will be coming up in a while, and her name is, what was her name again? Oh yes.
2: Golden.
0: I tell you, no one.
2: All these lovely, beautiful, pretty, fantastic people. Sir Owens on the Buster Mandy. Mr. Norman Manley, QC. The Honorable Mr. Eddie Edward, C.

Saturday night celebration with your host, your Jamaican DJ, Challenger, and ELR. Your Saturday night will never be the same. What is it? Never be the same. This is DJ Challenger's Saturday night celebration. With your host, DJ Challenger, your Jamaican DJ. Tuning in to DJ Challenger's radio program this Saturday night. Check him out Sunday as well. Check him out Sunday morning and Sunday afternoon. Sunday morning with the gospel. And Sunday afternoon with the lovers beat. Respect to all.

0: Very good afternoon to Mrs. Curtis. This is DJ Challenger. How are you today?
1: Could be better. Could be better. How are you?
0: I'm not too bad. I'm only one bad.
1: You're only one bad?
0: Yeah, not too bad. One bad.
1: So how is everything?
0: As I said, one bad.
1: How is everything with the one bad?
0: The one bad, I lick your trucks then, so I said to myself, why don't I speak to Mrs. Lovely Lady Curtis in the other side of listen to this, of London.
1: Of London. Oh my word. That's nice of you, my darling. Bye-bye. You know, with the weather and everything, not me for six, man. You don't know where you are getting.
0: Well, I don't know if you know that. I'm from the Caribbean, and I beg your pardon?
1: We all are.
0: Yeah, well, some people come from the Caribbean, but they cannot take it, but I love it from our little boy going to school.
1: Well, I'm not saying I don't love it, but I normally get a breeze with it, and there's none.
0: Well, I see a lot of people who have a little fun in front of them. You need one of that, isn't it?
1: That's right. That's it. Because there's no breeze.
0: There's no breeze.
1: In the house, you have to put on your fan to keep cool too. Because they eat like in the desert. But back home, you do get a breeze. So it don't matter. Because you keep cool at the same time. Oh, yes. You get cool at the same time. So, you know. So what do you say now? Are you playing your tracks?
0: I've been playing, not your tracks, I've been your albums. The album.
1: Which album is that?
0: There's a lot of album I have for you.
1: Are you saying from Bill Campbell?
0: Yeah, some is from Bill Campbell, and I think you give me a couple that you got made up.
1: Yeah.
0: Right?
1: Yeah, that's true. I've got a song on YouTube, you know, you must go and check it out. I did it for Jamaica. It's called Dinner for Jamaica. Check it out. I put it on there for download. It's on the place where you can download it, because anything I make for it, Jamaica will be getting it. Because still a lot of things haven't finished up properly out there yet. You understand?
0: Yes.
1: So, I do, that is my little offering for Jamaica, right? I don't did it with no, that's only my manager that have to use studio and thing, and the guys that come live musicians and thing. And if you go in there and listen to it, you can get it to download. Even if you download, not too expensive to keep. You understand? And you can have it to play.
0: I'll check it out. I'll definitely check it out, okay?
1: Check it out, man. Yes, my darling. Check it out, man.
0: No, my million-dollar question is, this is the only track that you have made up for the past 12 months?
1: This track here, what we're telling you to do?
0: Yes.
1: No, I'm working on an album. The album don't finish yet.
0: So when will it?
1: When the album finish?
0: When is that?
1: You know about it.
0: When is
1: well,
0: that?
1: I've got five more tracks to do.
0: Okay.
1: And I'm waiting on the drummer to come and finish, because it's live. The whole thing is live. No computer business. So he's coming up there, I think, maybe Sunday, because it's Birmingham. I have to go, you know, because that's where my manager is.
0: Okay.
1: So I have to go to Birmingham. So when I go there this time, I'll just know the five tracks I have left to do.
0: Okay.
1: And then it's moved to him now to get it together and put it out. Yeah, man. Don't worry. But there's a different number this you're calling me on.
0: No, the same number. The same number. Yeah. Can I ask you a question? Can I ask you a question in the meantime? What have you got lined up for the Jamaica Independence?
1: Well, I'm looking for you to get me something. But you're not getting me.
0: Such as? I haven't seen you from the haven't seen you from the Blue Moon, so how can I make reservation for just a few weeks? So you don't have nothing lined up for the Jamaica Independence, no?
1: No, I haven't got anything lined up at the moment, no.
0: Okay.
1: So, if you get anything for me, let me know quick.
0: I hear you. Because he's
1: hot, right?
0: Well, sir, can I ask you the next $1 million question? You know, when are you going to Jamaica?
1: No, that is easy. I'm looking forward to go next year.
0: Okay. And when you go to Jamaica, where in Jamaica you go away from in Jamaica?
1: I'm from St.
0: Anne. St. Anne, okay. Mm-hmm. So when you return back, you go to St. Anne, eh?
1: Whenever I go to Jamaica, I go to St. Anne, where I come from.
0: All right.
1: Yeah. I don't go nowhere else unless I got friends elsewhere and they invite me to certain things. Okay. Because where me is only about 15 minutes from Ochi, so if I...
0: Oh, wow, easy. Yeah.
1: Go walk up and down here.
0: Of course, I've been to Ochi.
1: Yeah, all right.
0: I've been to Ochi. Lovely, darling.
1: Very nice. Yeah. All right?
0: Okay.
1: So, we can have fun right in Ochi. Go to Ochi and we have fun right here. That means everything, Duns River, Mystic Mountain, Dolphin Cove. Hey, watch it now. I've got a friend in Mobile, and when I go there, later I know I'm out, so she will say, come to you, and things like that, you know, yeah. Go and see and spend a day and chat and laugh and joke and things, yeah.
0: So when you go,
1: that's what it's all about, man.
0: So when you reach Jamaica, you're big up your chest.
1: A big about so high that we can so
0: Well, can I say this in a very nice way, the British way, in a very nice way. That's what we used to in Jamaica. We always speak to people and enjoy our one life that God give it thee. Don't you think so?
1: Of course, that is true. So you make me laugh and make me look and cry. Life is so short here. Life is so short, my darling. Life is really, really short. You understand? So... we have to live the best way we can. You know, we can't just live... I don't understand how some people just want to quarrel and fight and quarrel and they don't realize all life is short.
0: Because they must... Because you know what? Mm-hmm. They must see it on picnic. Not...
1: They should go to hell. They should go to hell and burn to ashes. That's what they know. You know? And leave people... good people for the Almighty God. You know, so if that is what they want, they should go to hell and burn to ashes. Leave them right here. Gosh,
0: are you,
1: nice to hear from you.
0: Yeah, are you making any gospel?
1: I don't pure gospel that is going to be on the album.
0: All right.
1: Yes. Oh gosh, yes. I have to give God thanks for the little vocals that he gave me and things like that. I have to big him up too. Yeah, big up everybody and we'll big him up. But the songs I'm on the album will original, away from the gospel. You know, because we'll see when the album's soup and everything. I will let you know when it comes out and things like that. You know what I mean?
0: I will give you 5 stars for a track you do on the album, which I've been playing, and the originator is used to be a good friend of mine. He passed away, and he teach me how to do DJing in the time between time. Yeah, he's the one that.
1: That's fantastic.
0: Yeah, and the track I'm talking about is Dance Crusher.
1: Oh, Dance Crusher. Oh, my word. Did you know, when I was doing the album, my husband said to me to do that track? I forgot I can't sing that. He said, you can sing it. And, it's like United Love, ain't it?
0: Yes.
1: That one, the red album here.
0: Yes, the red album,
1: yeah. And go on with Lindell with it, you know, and Lindell said, who's he can do it? He said, he can do it. He said, well, yeah, we're going to do it. Yeah, we're going to do it. In the Sweet Sensation too, you know, and move on album.
0: Oh, yeah.
1: The Sweet Sensation has become a national anthem for me. When I'm on stage, I don't need to sing it. I just started, and everybody gone with it. Trust me. So that song always be the last song I will sing on my program. Yeah. Everybody sing it, they sing it, they sing. Me not sing nothing more, and come in a little bit and come out again. And come. Oh, God, it's fantastic. Yeah, yeah, man, that's for sure, that good song. You know? And me do all the backing vocals on it.
0: Wicked stuff.

0: to tell them, I don't have a backing track, but I can sing along with it. You know? If they're happy with that, that's fine. I can still do that. But no backing track I have from Bill and all those albums that, that we don't get no backing track. We never get none.
1: But I must tell you, it's a wicked, wicked, wicked album. We say wicked, and most people think we're
0: wicked and wild.
1: Wicked
0: and wild. Table for two, nice album, man. And let's unite in love. It's quite a nice album as well. You know, because I think the songs, them, and Dennis, my husband said, no, that's Kasha. You know? I was alright, they try, and well, and they say you can do it. Yeah, no problem. And so I did it, and that's it. And I get to love it so much. I play it out a lot, and people love, oh God, I know it, they're a scam, man. Nothing like you. Well, you know? That's good.
1: Well, as I say, it's a lovely album. Because I've got a few of your albums and I've been playing them from a couple of days ago. So I said the best thing to do.
0: I know.
1: Speak to this lovely lady. I'm seeing you for young.
0: Thank you so much. You know, we go way back. We are good friends.
1: I know that. Long time we go back.
0: We go way back. That's why I'm telling you now. Go on YouTube. Look, Ivan Curtis. Dinner for Jamaica, right? And you will become up.
1: Don't worry about it.
0: And you like it. You like the song. You better come back to me. You will like the song.
1: I'm a hunter. I'm a hunter, you see.
0: Oh, gosh. So when the album finishes, don't worry. I will let you and send you one.
1: Okay.
0: I'll send you a CD.
1: Okay, darling.
0: That is a promise.
1: No problem.
0: If I don't send it, you call me and they want. Give me the album, they don't get it. Then I will say yes or no.
1: Okay, good. Alright.
0: Not a problem. Thanks for calling, sweetheart.
1: Alright, Mrs. Tracy. Yeah. You have a lovely day. Alright.
0: Same to you.
1: And before you go, you know today is Fish Friday. What about the fish? Do you grab some fish?
0: No, sir, I mean, I don't have fish, but you know, cooking
1: around. Okay. Take care until next time.
0: You look after yourself, and we'll speak soon, yeah?
1: Okay, thanks. Bye.
0: Bye for now.

in Jamaica. It's 25 minutes past 6 o'clock. Hey, and I tell you what, I was talking to someone in Jamaica and they were so happy. They said today they enjoy themselves. Well, are you enjoying yourself today as well? Huh? Master Gregory Isaacs.

0: Welcome back to Primetime News. Prime Minister Andrew Holness has added his voice to the debate over the cancellation of the 2022 JCDC Festival Song Competition. Speaking at a Jamaica Labour Party Area Council 2 meeting today, Mr. Holness spoke to the drop in the standard of entries over the years. Details in this report.
1: The state of the music industry in Jamaica, particularly in recent times, is back on the forefront of debate with the announcement that the 2022 JCDC Festival Song Competition will not take place due to the poor quality of entries. Prime Minister Andrew Holness says it cannot be denied that over the years there's been a deterioration in the standard.
2: The festival songs that we grew up on conveyed an incredible sense of patriotism for our country. It conveyed hope, but it also conveyed a spirit of togetherness, of happiness, a kind of positive and prospecting outlook.
1: He was quick to point out that the songwriters and producers are not to be blamed.
2: There's also a kind of different sense about how people feel about Jamaica. There has been a different narrative that doesn't necessarily speak to the higher principles to which we strive.
1: Mr. Holness also took aim at the content of music which now obtains, arguing that it sends the wrong message about Jamaicans.
2: We're being defined by some very limited things. You know, wap wap and chop chop and ensure and all of them. All of those things have their place, but they can't define us. We should not allow that to define us. It is an embarrassment to me when another country say, I don't want your artists in my country.
1: He says as the country celebrates its 60th anniversary of independence, what is needed is music to lift the spirit of Jamaicans at a time when there's what he describes as a pall of gloom and doom over society.
2: We are very good at music, and there is no reason why we can't find a festival song that will capture and project and promote optimism, positivity, togetherness and harmony as we celebrate the spirit of Jamaica 60. So, Minister Grange, let us find that song, our songs. Let's put it to the people.

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This is Lord Pioneer saying, keep on listening to Electric Lion Radio with DJ Challenger. 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

0: Jamaican history trivia. Level hard. I bet you cannot get these correct. What name did the Tainos call Jamaica? A. Zaymaka. Who was the first Jamaican national hero? B. Marcus Garvey. In which year did the Morant Bay Rebellion take place? C. 1865. Which Jamaican leader signed the Independence Agreement in 1962? C. Alexander Bustamante. What was the main crop grown on Jamaican plantations during slavery? C. Sugar. Which island did the Spanish use as a base before losing Jamaica to the British? A. Hispaniola. Which Maroon leader signed a peace treaty with the British in 1739? C. Cudjoe. When did Jamaica become a British colony? B. 1655. What was the main cause of the 1831 Christmas Rebellion? C. Delayed emancipation. What was the name of the ship that brought indentured Indians to Jamaica? C. S.S. Blundell. This was hard. This was hard. This was hard. This was hard. This was hard. This was hard. Jamaican history trivia. Level hard. I bet you cannot get these correct. What name did the Tainos call Jamaica? Jamaica trivia. Let's go. What is the meaning of the name Jamaica? Jamaica trivia. Let's go. What is the meaning of the name Jamaica? A. Land of wood and water. Which Jamaican town was once known as the wealthiest and wickedest cities in the world? C. Port Royal. What is the name of the indigenous people of Jamaica? C. Taino. If you got the first three correct, hit follow. What is the best-selling reggae record of all time? No, the way she moves to our own beat. A. Legend by Bob Marley and the Wailers. What is the traditional Jamaican Christmas drink? She's a queen. B. Sorrel. Jamaica was the first Caribbean country to do what? She's a queen. She's a queen. B. Launch a website, launch a website, launch a website, launch.
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0: Most people think Kingston has always been Jamaica's capital, but that's not true. Jamaica's first capital was actually Sevilla La Nueva, New Seville, established by the Spanish in the early 16th century. Later, Spanish town, also known as Saint Iago de la Vega, became the capital. And it was the political, religious, and commercial center of the island. It had cathedrals, courthouses, and even the seat of the governor. When the British captured Jamaica in 1655, they kept Spanish Town as the capital for over 100 years. But in 1692, everything changed. A massive earthquake destroyed Port Royal, and people started migrating to Kingston. As Kingston grew in size and importance, so did its influence. And by 1872, the capital was officially moved from Spanish Town to Kingston. Today, Spanish Town still holds historic sites like the Old King's House, the Cathedral of Saint Jago de la Vega, and the iconic Iron Bridge. But many Jamaicans don't even realize it was once the heart of the island.

checking the time, checking the time. It's just 5 minutes past 11 o'clock. I've finito at 12 o'clock. Someone said to all the lovely Jamaicans, doesn't matter where you are in the world, I hope you're enjoying yourself. Celebration Jamaica 64, okay? And also, do not forget, Electric Line Radio, 24 hours a day. Big guy going out to my good buddy Tony Moss.

is Big Eye Brian. I don't know what's up, Big Eye Gunner, to want to know the T-Rhy Molly, so he's a nice and easy, and also almost a Big Eye tonight, Gunner, to Angela and her family. I tell you what, I'm taking it back. The whole session right up until 12 with the 60s. Nothing else but the 60s. Take my word for it, take my word.

I'm gonna leave. But I tell you what, I got a message for those guys that go in, that goes into my car. Yeah. Thank you very much. Sorry about that. You know, twice now they go into my car, but they do not.

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Wednesday. It's the only place for me to come in. But whoop yourselves. I'll see you on Sunday. Catch a vibe. 7 till 9 in the chat room. Okay, hope you enjoyed it half as much as I did. Have some of this. Whoop. Have a groovy weekend. Whoop.